0: 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Because like the song says, you are out of time. You're almost there, but don't panic. There's still more music to come before you're completely engulfed in the blissful embrace of that little light you see in the distance. Soon you'll be healed, forgiven, and refreshed, free from all trauma, pain, guilt, and shame. You may even forget your own name. But before you dwell in that house...
1: 세상이 스마트해지는 사이, 우리는 어두워졌는지도 모릅니다. 보이지 않는 곳에서 아파하고 눈물 흘리는 사람이 없도록 환인이 함께하겠습니다.
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